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0: In just a few minutes, we'll be right back and you'll be hearing another big hit. 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
7: Today, a mix of sun and cloud with a high of 16. Tonight, cloudy with a low of 11. Tomorrow, mainly cloudy with a high of 22. And Tuesday, cloudy with a chance of showers and a high of 17.
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1: It's 7 o'clock. Good morning. I'm Jill Charlebois. A mix of sun and cloud today with a high of 16. Aurelia OPP are investigating a two-vehicle collision that has killed one person on Highway 11. Police say that just before 4 o'clock yesterday morning, a crash took place on northbound Highway 11 near South Sparrow Lake Road and Goldstein Road in Severn Township. The crash involved a pickup truck and an SUV. One driver was pronounced dead at the scene, while the other driver was taken to a local hospital with non-life threatening injuries. Highway 11 northbound was closed in both directions in that area for several hours, but has since reopened. Anyone with information or dash cam footage is asked to contact the OPP at 1-888-310-1122 or Crime Stoppers at 1-800-222-TIPS. Huronia West OPP are investigating a single-vehicle motorcycle crash that killed one person. Police were called to County Road 9 in Clearview Township at around 2:45 yesterday afternoon. The 18-year-old driver from Brussels was pronounced dead at the scene. County Road 9 between Lavender Hill Road and South Nottawasaga Concession 9 had to be closed for several hours while investigators were on scene. My Friend's House is expanding its shelter capacity in South Georgian Bay from 18 to 42 beds. The nonprofit has acquired property in Wasauga Beach for a new 17-bed emergency shelter and additional transitional housing. It means there's more help for women and children when they need it. Last year, the organization had to turn away more than 500 people due to a lack of space. Renovations are underway with a new facility expected to open in February of next year. In sports, the Blue Bombers continue their search for a postseason berth with a 33-28 win over the visiting Stampeders. Winnipeg can clinch a playoff spot with wins in their final two games. The Cleveland Guardians punched their ticket to the American League Championship Series with a 2-0 Game 5 win over the Chicago White Sox. They'll be taking on the Rays in the ALCS starting tomorrow night. In the OHL, Kingston doubled Brantford 4-2. In Niagara, Ryerson Edgar had a goal and two assists to help the Colts to a 4-2 win. Guelph thrashed the Attack 10-5, and the Petes got past the Sioux 2-1 in overtime. In the PJHL, Midland beat the Bears 8-6. Schaumburg edged Little Britain 4-3 in overtime. Aurelia blanked Innisfil 4-0, and Elliston beat Penetang 6-1. And in Ontario Elite Hockey League action, Creemore dominated the Apple Kings 10-3, while Ripley beat the Muskies 6-1. 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
1: Today, a mix of sun and cloud with a high of 16. Tonight, cloudy with a low of 11. Tomorrow, mainly cloudy with a high of 22. And Tuesday, cloudy with a chance of showers and a high of 17.
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2: Today, a mix of sun and cloud with a high of 16. Tonight, cloudy with a low of 11. Tomorrow, mainly cloudy with a high of 22. And Tuesday, cloudy with a chance of showers and a high of 17.
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7: Today, a mix of sun and cloud with a high of 16. Tonight, cloudy with a low of 11. Tomorrow, mainly cloudy with a high of 22. And Tuesday, cloudy with a chance of showers and a high of 17.
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2: It's 8 o'clock. Good morning. I'm Jill Charlebois. A mix of sun and cloud today with a high of 16. Huronia West OPP are investigating a single-vehicle motorcycle crash that killed one person. Police were called to County Road 9 in Clearview Township at around 2:45 yesterday afternoon. The 18-year-old driver from Brussels was pronounced dead at the scene. County Road 9 between Lavender Hill Road and South Nottawasaga Concession 9 had to be closed for several hours while investigators were on scene. Orillia OPP are investigating a two-vehicle collision that has killed one person on Highway 11. Police say that just before 4 o'clock yesterday morning, a crash took place on northbound Highway 11 near South Sparrow Lake Road and Goldstein Road in Severn Township. The crash involved a pickup truck and an SUV. One driver was pronounced dead at the scene, while the other driver was taken to a local hospital with non-life-threatening injuries. Highway 11 northbound was closed in both directions in that area for several hours, but has since reopened. Anyone with information or dash cam footage is asked to contact the OPP at 1-888-310-1122 or Crime Stoppers at 1-800-222-TIPS. My Friend's House is expanding its shelter capacity in South Georgian Bay from 18 to 42 beds. The nonprofit has acquired property in Wasaga Beach for a new 17-bed emergency shelter and additional transitional housing. It means there's more help for women and children when they need it. Last year, the organization had to turn away more than 500 people due to a lack of space. Renovations are underway with a new facility expected to open in February of next year. The jackpot for a popular lottery game has now climbed to the largest in the history of Canadian Lotto. With nobody claiming Friday's jackpot, Lotto Max now has $85 million up for grabs for its draw on Tuesday. There are also 16 Max Millions prizes worth $1 million each and additional Max Plus prizes, each worth $100,000. The previous record for a lottery prize was $80.4 million, which was split between two London residents back in December. In sports, the Blue Bombers continue their search for a postseason berth with a 33-28 win over the visiting Stampeders. Winnipeg can clinch a playoff spot with wins in their final two games. The Cleveland Guardians punched their ticket to the American League Championship Series with a 2-0 Game 5 win over the Chicago White Sox. They'll be taking on the Rays in the ALCS starting tomorrow night. In the OHL, Kingston doubled Brantford 4-2. In Niagara, Ryerson Edgar had a goal and two assists to help the Colts to a 4-2 win. Guelph thrashed the Attack 10-5, and the Petes got past the Sioux 2-1 in overtime. In the PJHL, Midland beat the Bears 8-6. Schaumburg edged Little Britain 4-3 in overtime. Orillia blanked Innisfil 4-0, and Elliston beat Penetang 6-1. In an Ontario Elite Hockey League action, Creemore dominated the Apple Kings 10-3, while Ripley beat the Muskies 6-1. 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
2: Today it makes a sun and cloud with a high of 16. Tonight, cloudy with a low of 11. Tomorrow, mainly cloudy with a high of 22. And Tuesday, cloudy with a chance of showers and a high of 17.
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Who knew the 2000s were so greedy? 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
2: Today, a mix of sun and cloud with a high of 16. Tonight, cloudy with a low of 11. Tomorrow, mainly cloudy with a high of 22. And Tuesday, cloudy with a chance of showers and a high of 17.
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7: Today, a mix of sun and cloud with a high of 16. Tonight, cloudy with a low of 11. Tomorrow, mainly cloudy with a high of 22. And Tuesday, cloudy with a chance of showers and a high of 17.
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play the best of the 70s, 80s, and 90s. And when we say we're playing the best, we're not messing around here. I mean, we're not doing this. This isn't some sort of game, you know. This is serious business. We've got a lot of fun to have, and we've got to get to it, okay? So let's stop messing around. 97.7, Max FM.

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2: It's 9 o'clock. Good morning. I'm Jill Charlebois. A mix of sun and cloud today with a high of 16. Orillia OPP are investigating a two-vehicle collision that has killed one person on Highway 11. Police say that just before 4 o'clock yesterday morning, a crash took place on northbound Highway 11 near South Sparrow Lake Road and Goldstein Road in Severn Township. The crash involved a pickup truck and an SUV. One driver was pronounced dead at the scene, while the other driver was taken to a local hospital with non-life-threatening injuries. Highway 11 northbound was closed in both directions in that area for several hours, but has since reopened. Anyone with information or dash cam footage is asked to contact the OPP at 1-888-310-1122 or Crime Stoppers at 1-800-222-TIPS. Huronia West OPP are investigating a single-vehicle motorcycle crash that killed one person. Police were called to County Road 9 in Clearview Township at around 2:45 yesterday afternoon. The 18-year-old driver from Brussels was pronounced dead at the scene. County Road 9 between Lavender Hill Road and South Nottawasaga Concession 9 had to be closed for several hours while investigators were on scene. My Friend's House is expanding its shelter capacity in South Georgian Bay from 18 to 42 beds. The nonprofit has acquired property in Wasaga Beach for a new 17-bed emergency shelter and additional transitional housing. It means there's more help for women and children when they need it. Last year, the organization had to turn away more than 500 people due to a lack of space. Renovations are underway with a new facility expected to open in February of next year. In sports, the Blue Bombers continue their search for a postseason berth with a 33-28 win over the visiting Stampeders. Winnipeg can clinch a playoff spot with wins in their final two games. The Cleveland Guardians punched their ticket to the American League Championship Series with a 2-0 Game 5 win over the Chicago White Sox. They'll be taking on the Rays in the ALCS starting tomorrow night. In the OHL, Kingston doubled Brantford 4-2. In Niagara, Ryerson Edgar had a goal and two assists to help the Colts to a 4-2 win. Guelph thrashed the Attack 10-5, and the Petes got past the Sioux 2-1 in overtime. In the PJHL, Midland beat the Bears 8-6. Schaumburg edged Little Britain 4-3 in overtime. Orillia blanked Innisfil 4-0, and Elliston beat Penetang 6-1. And in Ontario Elite Hockey League action, Creemore dominated the Apple Kings 10-3, while Ripley beat the Muskies 6-1. 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The weather is next.
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2: Today, a mix of sun and cloud with a high of 16. Tonight, cloudy with a low of 11. Tomorrow, mainly cloudy with a high of 22. And Tuesday, cloudy with a chance of showers and a high of 17.
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3: Today, mix of sun and cloud with a high of 16. Tonight, cloudy with a low of 11. Tomorrow, mainly cloudy with a high of 22. And Tuesday, cloudy with a chance of showers and a high of 17.
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6: Today a mix of sun and cloud with a high of 16. Tonight, cloudy with a low of 11. Tomorrow, mainly cloudy with a high of 22. And Tuesday, cloudy with a chance of showers and a high of 17.
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Somebody with the sniffles? Apparently there's a new solution for that. 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

0: with Slim, Max 97.7. CCR back there, two. Yeah. Forecast, that's coming up. Some Platinum Blonde. Hey, it's Rock and Rod. Sunday. All right, more coffee. It's a turkey weekend. Is the turkey put in the oven yet? Starting soon? All right, don't forget. And make sure it's all thawed, not still sitting in the freezer. Just saying. Somebody's sniffling around your place. It's that time of year, you know. First you get the sniffle, then you get stuffy nose, and then all of a sudden you're hacking like you've been smoking a pack since 87. I know. But before you reach over for the cold medication, try something a little simpler. Saline nasal spray. Yeah, we're the neti putty. Just washing out your nose and nostrils and stuff helps. You know, as the temperature drops and colds are more common, researchers say a little spray can help them shorten a cold. The idea is to use it once you get the first symptom, rather. All right, so neti potty, nasal spray, whatever works, that's a good way to fight back the viruses and flus and stuff like that. So if you see somebody walking down Collingwood spraying their nose, no, they're not a crackhead or anything like that. It's not TikTok trending. It's just somebody with a cold.
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2: Today, a mix of sun and cloud with a high of 16. Tonight, cloudy with a low of 11. Tomorrow, mainly cloudy with a high of 22. And Tuesday, cloudy with a chance of showers and a high of 17.
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Anybody? 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Just asking. 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

0: yeah, Queen Crazy, Max 97.7. Neil Young and your forecast coming up in a second. With Saga Beach Tourism, the town's transitioning into its fall beach maintenance schedule after such a busy summer. I don't know. Locals, now it's nice to finally walk the shoreline. Don't worry about stepping on somebody's rogue Bluetooth speaker or chair. What is that, a chair? Yeah, it's a chair. Okay.
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4: Today, a mix of sun and cloud with a high of 16. Tonight, cloudy with a low of 11. Tomorrow, mainly cloudy with a high of 22. And Tuesday, cloudy with a chance of showers and a high of 17.
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0: like a record, baby. Dead or Alive, Max 97.7. The Guess Who coming up after the break. Have you ever gone curling? Would you like to try? Well, the Stainer Curling Club is hosting its annual Learn to Curl events coming up. Give you a chance to get hands-on. Yeah, throwing rocks on the ice and everything. Got a bunch of events coming up over the next couple of weeks. The first one is Tuesday, the 13th at 7 to 9. 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

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Pat Benatar first on Mike's.

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0: back to the summer of 80. Yes, what ends? I got you. Sheriff back there, too. It's rock and rod rolling through your Sunday. John Lennon with a great track coming up. All right, hold that sigh. Unless you're alone, it's okay. Apparently, I didn't know there are some unwritten rules about some of the sounds we make. Like laughing. Yeah, that's fine. You can laugh. That's fine. That's good. Giggle, laugh. You can make those sounds. Screaming, not so much. Or even retching.
1: Yeah.
0: I know. Please don't do that. Apparently, nobody wants to hear these other sounds. Shocking. So, sighing has rules. If you get a big while you're at home, fine, that's fine. But doing that in the middle of a meeting when the boss is talking, that's a different story. So basically, laughing at the party is fine. But save the screaming and retching for your home. And if you land on a giant sigh during a meeting here in Collingwood, just blame the weather. Yeah, nobody's going to blame you. Don't worry.
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3: Today, a mix of sun and cloud with a high of 16. Tonight, cloudy with a low of 11. Tomorrow, mainly cloudy with a high of 22. And Tuesday, cloudy with a chance of showers and a high of 17.
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1: 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All right.
0: Yeah. 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

0: Aaron Ryan, Dreamweaver, Max 97.7, Black Crowes there too. 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So, as per usual, usually once or twice a week, I'll just drive by the Costco, the new Costco they're working on. I'm not the only one. 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Like, they'll park and just take pictures of a parking lot. 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
5: Today, a mix of sun and cloud with a high of 16. Tonight, cloudy with a low of 11. Tomorrow, mainly cloudy with a high of 22. And Tuesday, cloudy with a chance of showers and a high of 17.
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0: Hearts, Heartless, Max 97.7. Celebration. Good party song there, too. It's Rock and Ride. Alanis Morissette said standing by. If you want to get out of the house for a little bit, the Touch a Truck event up at Blue Mountain continues again today. 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There'll be a magic show and games and more continuing again today from 10 to 4 at the Blue Mountain Village. Am I allowed to go back on there anymore? No? Okay.
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1: It's 12 o'clock. Good afternoon. I'm Jill Charlebois. Mainly cloudy today with a high of 16. Urania West OPP are investigating a single vehicle motorcycle crash that killed one person. Police were called to County Road 9 in Clearview Township at around 2:45 yesterday afternoon. The 18-year-old driver from Brussels was pronounced dead at the scene. County Road 9 between Lavender Hill Road and South Nottawasaga Concession 9 had to be closed for several hours while investigators were on scene. Aurelia OPP are investigating a two-vehicle collision that has killed one person on Highway 11. Police say that just before 4 o'clock yesterday morning, a crash took place on northbound Highway 11 near South Sparrow Lake Road and Goldstein Road in Severn Township. The crash involved a pickup truck and an SUV. One driver was pronounced dead at the scene, while the other driver was taken to a local hospital with non-life-threatening injuries. Highway 11 northbound was closed in both directions in that area for several hours, but has since reopened. Anyone with information or dash cam footage is asked to contact the OPP at 1-888-310-1122 or Crime Stoppers at 1-800-222-TIPS. My Friend's House is expanding its shelter capacity in South Georgian Bay from 18 to 42 beds. The nonprofit has acquired property in Wasaga Beach for a new 17-bed emergency shelter and additional transitional housing. It means there's more help for women and children when they need it. Last year, the organization had to turn away more than 500 people due to a lack of space. Renovations are underway with a new facility expected to open in February of next year. The jackpot for a popular lottery game has now climbed to the largest in the history of Canadian Lotto. With nobody claiming Friday's jackpot, Lotto Max now has $85 million up for grabs for its draw on Tuesday. There are also 16 Max Millions prizes worth $1 million each and additional Max Plus prizes, each worth $100,000. The previous record for a lottery prize was $80.4 million, which was split between two London residents back in December. In sports, just three games in the NHL today, with the Canucks visiting Madison Square Garden to take on the Rangers. The National League Championship Series starts tonight in Milwaukee as the Brewers host the LA Dodgers in Game 1 of the Best of 7 series. That starts at 8 o'clock. In the NFL today, the Vikings visit New Orleans, the Jets host the Browns, the Bears visit Green Bay, and the Steelers host the Colts. Later on, the 49ers are in Seattle, and the Ravens visit Atlanta in the late game. Two games in the OHL this afternoon with the Bulldogs home to the 67s and the Barrie Colts are in Erie to face the Otters. The Siskins host the Spartans this afternoon in PJHL action, while the Georgina Ice visit Port Perry and Midland hosts Huntsville as part of a seven-game schedule. Details on these stories and more can be found at 97.7maxfm.ca. 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
1: Tonight, cloudy with a low of 11. Tomorrow, a mix of sun and cloud with a high of 22. Tuesday, a chance of showers with a high of 18. And Wednesday, a chance of showers with a high of 14.
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Chilliwack going for a night flight. So you think you're pretty smart, eh? We're Canadian. We're pretty smart. But we're not number one. Who is? I'll tell you in just a bit. Sister Sledge. Max 97.7.

0: John, Benny and Jess from Yellow Brick Road. That was 74 for that one. A year later, his album Rock at the Westies came out. Also another really good album. It's celebrating its 50th anniversary. There's going to be a reissued vinyl and CD and all that kind of stuff. Some demo tapes. It's pretty cool. Check it out if you're an Elton fan. It's Rockin' Right Here on your Sunday. I got your forecast coming up. Some Glass Tiger. So how smart do you think we are? There are reports on 80 countries around the world using a smartness score. Tests, results, IQs, and all that kind of stuff. Coming out number one, Singapore. They're all the smarty pants over there. Switzerland came in second. South Korea in third. Canada, we made the top 10. We're at number 10. All right, the U.S. is 18. So Canada, hey, we're doing pretty good. I know Switzerland's number two. Well, they're smart. They make the chocolate. They have those little Swiss Army knives, right? But Canadians say, hey, yeah, we're pretty good, eh? We're not going to brag about it, but we're pretty good, eh?
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2: Tonight, cloudy with a low of 11. Tomorrow, a mix of sun and cloud with a high of 22. Tuesday, a chance of showers with a high of 18. And Wednesday, a chance of showers with a high of 14.
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said on this tricky weekend. They say 2 p.m. is the latest in the day that you're allowed to cancel plans for that day. Yeah. That's why I bail like at 1:59. You know, I like to be considerate. I do. Bare Naked Ladies on Max.

0: Max 97.7 back to the early 90s. The Box featuring a young Sass Jordan, which we recently lost. Yes, carry on. Hershey, you know the chocolate guys? Apparently they changed the label on the Reese's Peanut Butter Pumpkins to clarify that the chocolates do not come with a carved jack-o'-lantern face. Somebody say, that's false advertising. Well, no, duh. And Dr. Pepper never went to medical school either. Just saying.
1: Did you know that meat bones, even rotting meat without the packaging, can go in the green cart?
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1: I think the idea is that we can't get into it.
2: Now I'm the one who's stewing.
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9: Tonight, cloudy with a low of 11. Tomorrow, a mix of sun and cloud with a high of 22. Tuesday, a chance of showers with a high of 18. And Wednesday, a chance of showers with a high of 14.
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0: Billy Joel still rock and roll, and he says, "Stop worrying, I'm fine." I know he was going through that condition he had. It used to be called water on the brain, but he said it's treatable. They got a little shunt to help pressure and all that kind of stuff. I'm doing my treatment. I'm a little tired, but I'm fine, says Billy Joel. Very thankful to have Billy around. Exactly. Speaking of, Thanksgiving weekend continues. Time to be thankful for family, in-laws, outlaws. The kids are teenagers, some in their 20s now. They have their own jobs, their own lives. But thankfully, they still come home for turkey dinner weekend, even though half the time their faces are on their phones. Got to be thankful for Michelle. She's the captain of this Thanksgiving ship. Making lists and checking it twice. Don't forget the cranberries. Yeah, I got that too. And at this point, I just nod and stay out of the way. Yeah, I do the cleanup crew. She does the cooking, I do the cleanup. Happy wife, happy Thanksgiving. Yes, I'm thankful for stretchy pants. Because Thanksgiving dinner isn't the time for tight clothing. No. But I'm also thankful for you. You too. You know, for letting me hang out with you in your kitchen every day. Maybe I'm talking to you on the ride home from work. And I may not hear from you every day, but I know you're listening. And without you, there wouldn't be a me. So this weekend, enjoy food, family stories. You've heard them 100 times. And one relative falling asleep from the TV. That's usually me. Because the best part of Thanksgiving isn't always the turkey. It's the people around the table. So happy Thanksgiving from all here at Max 97.7. Hey, it's Rockin' Rod. Going home for a turkey sandwich. I'll be back again tomorrow. Thanks for the ride.
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Saislin Robbins back with you for Thanksgiving weekend. Let's kick it off with April Fine, Sign of the Gypsy Queen.

0: the old man down the road on the biggest hits of the 70s, 80s, 90s, Max 97.7. It's Aislinn Robbins back with you until 5 o'clock tonight. Happy Thanksgiving weekend. I do want to talk about Thanksgiving. Obviously, it is the theme for today. I want to talk about it, foods, craft ideas, different ways to be thankful, and also some weird things that people do in their homes that maybe you can relate to, which I won't judge you on. For now, let's take a look at your weather.
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2: Tonight, cloudy with a low of 11. Tomorrow, a mix of sun and cloud with a high of 22. Tuesday, a chance of showers with a high of 18. And Wednesday, a chance of showers with a high of 14.
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The Stampeders, Sweet City Woman on the biggest hits of the 70s, 80s, 90s, Max 97.7. It's Aislinn with you, and I want to talk about Thanksgiving being officially tomorrow. 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

0: dancing queen on the biggest hits of the 70s, 80s, 90s, Max 97.7. It's Ace with you. Happy Thanksgiving long weekend. I know that technically Thanksgiving is tomorrow, but I'm sure you've had at least maybe one Thanksgiving dinner by now, or maybe you're having it tonight, in which case I hope that it goes fantastically. But I hope that no matter what, whether you're celebrating today, you're celebrating yesterday, you're celebrating tomorrow, regardless, I do hope that you've had a very good Thanksgiving and you continue to.
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6: Tonight, cloudy with a low of 11. Tomorrow, a mix of sun and cloud with a high of 22. Tuesday, a chance of showers with a high of 18. And Wednesday, a chance of showers with a high of 14.
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0: Ohio on the biggest hits of the 70s, 80s, 90s, Max 97.7. Are you ready to be spooked? Grim Grounds Halloween 2026 is ready to do just that. There's going to be nighttime scare events, including big sound, theatrical, lighting, and FX, plus live scare actors, but only for the brave. 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Like the afternoon guy, Rob, and you know what? 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
3: Yep. 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

Blinds on the biggest hits of the 70s, 80s, 90s, Max 97.7. I want to talk about some popular Thanksgiving foods if you're looking to fill the dinner table tonight. First, it's Echo Beach from Martha and the Muffins.

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0: Concrete Blonde, Joey on the biggest hits of the 70s, 80s, 90s, Max 97.7. It is Thanksgiving long weekend, and if you haven't already had your Thanksgiving dinner, just maybe you're thinking of some more ideas to add to the table. Obviously, the most popular dishes, especially here in Canada, roast turkey. Right? Ham, maybe roasted chicken with maple butter, or some stuffing and dressing. These are for the sides and vegetables, mashed potatoes and gravy, cranberry sauce, fall vegetables like the Brussels sprouts, roasted squash, sweet potatoes, and maple glazed carrots. Are you adding any of these to your table? Of course you are. If so, I want to know exactly what. 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
2: Tonight, cloudy with a low of 11. Tomorrow, a mix of sun and cloud with a high of 22. Tuesday, a chance of showers with a high of 18. And Wednesday, a chance of showers with a high of 14.
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I want to talk about the Small Halls Festival. 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

0: Betty Davis eyes on the biggest hits of the 70s, 80s, 90s, Max 97.7. Clearview Township Small Halls Festival has returned this year, and there's events throughout October and November. There wasn't September, too, but hey, we're on to October. Since 2017, it's been a top 100 festival in Ontario. 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Amazing Race is coming up on Saturday. That is next Saturday, October 17th, at Station on the Green. And then there's also going to be Queen Millie of Galt also happening on Saturday as well.
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5: Tonight, cloudy with a low of 11. Tomorrow, a mix of sun and cloud with a high of 22. Tuesday, a chance of showers with a high of 18. And Wednesday, a chance of showers with a high of 14.
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0: Head over heels from Tears for Fears on the biggest hits of the 70s, 80s, 90s, Max 97.7. Perhaps you're looking for something to do with the kids today or into tomorrow for Thanksgiving and you're thinking craft ideas. Have you ever made a pine cone turkey? You literally collect pine cones, use some scrap ribbon or some felt, construction paper, add some turkey feathers. Paper plate turkeys, this is a classic. You can literally paint your hands on it or you can just cut it out in the shape of a turkey. Another one would be some recycled napkin rings, and then that kind of makes some table home decor. You can also make some table centers by using, you know, some leaves. Go outside, collect some leaves and some pine cones.
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I want to talk about some different ways to be thankful for Thanksgiving. First, who knows how to

0: 80s, 90s, Max 97.7. It is Thanksgiving long weekend, and obviously I hope that you're thankful all the time, not just today, not just tomorrow. Technically, it is Thanksgiving tomorrow. But if you're looking some different ways to kind of be thankful, you could do a gratitude jar. You could pass around slips of paper literally during dinner, and everyone gets to write down what they're thankful for. And I really like this one. I think it's super cute. You can also set up a gratitude tree where you literally set up a decorative branch and then invite guests to write down what they kind of think. You could also do some table notes. You can make some custom cards, some conversation prompts, or do some little jokes on there too. I hope that you're thankful this Thanksgiving.
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2: Tonight, cloudy with a low of 11. Tomorrow, a mix of sun and cloud with a high of 22. Tuesday, a chance of showers with a high of 18. And Wednesday, a chance of showers with a high of 14.
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Loving You Ain't Easy on the biggest hits of the 70s, 80s, 90s, Max 97.7. I want to talk about some more ways you could be celebrating being thankful for Thanksgiving. First, if you leave.

0: Queen, Bohemian Rhapsody on the biggest hits of the 70s, 80s, 90s, Max 97.7. Happy Thanksgiving, long weekend. I was just talking about some different ways that perhaps you could show your gratitude for Thanksgiving this weekend. You could also be thanking someone new. Maybe you're going to reach out to a neighbor or a friend that you haven't thanked in a long time. You can also write some notes of appreciation. Maybe you'd like to send a handwritten thank you card, a digital one, or call up a friend and just say thank you. You could also be donating your time to maybe a local food bank, a local animal shelter, volunteering somewhere. You could also be as simple as saying thank you for a good cup of coffee. It's as easy as that.
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6: Tonight, cloudy with a low of 11. Tomorrow, a mix of sun and cloud with a high of 22. Tuesday, a chance of showers with a high of 18. And Wednesday, a chance of showers with a high of 14.
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The first one, wow. Well, I guess that's a boogie to live. The second one, that's easy. That's all the many more things we have to give. And remember, the third one is the rhythm, and it's still strange. Man, that's just a preview of the things you're gonna get. Yeah.

0: Crowbar, Oh What a Feeling, on the biggest hits of the 70s, 80s, 90s, Max 97.7. 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

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I want to talk about some weird things that people do in their houses, but first, it's Rush, Fly By Night on the Max.

0: Hey, guys, why don't we hit the Beckers for some snacks before we watch the Leafs beat the Islanders in the Stanley Cup playoffs in 77?
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0: Extreme, More Than Words, on the biggest hits of the 70s, 80s, 90s, Max 97.7. It's Aislinn with you, and I will admit that I do probably some weird stuff at home, and I'm sure that you do as well. Perhaps you walk into the kitchen for absolutely no reason, stand there, open the fridge, close it, leave, and then come right back. That happens to me absolutely all the time. I'll even check the pantry, decide there's nothing to eat, and then come back a couple hours later. Perhaps I'm bored, perhaps I'm hungry, not too sure. Do you actually put your laundry away? Or is there a designated chair for said laundry? In my house, it's the laundry basket. I don't care if they're clean or dirty, they're all in the same laundry basket. Why put them away when you could just put them out of the laundry basket? Can you relate to any of these? Absolutely no judgment, by the way. You can send me a text on the studio text line, 705-422-0977.
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2: Tonight, cloudy with a low of 11. Tomorrow, a mix of sun and cloud with a high of 22. Tuesday, a chance of showers with a high of 18. And Wednesday, a chance of showers with a high of 14.
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I want to talk about the Creemore Farmers Market. 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

0: Hits of the 70s, 80s, 90s, Max 97.7. 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
5: Tonight, cloudy with a low of 11. Tomorrow, a mix of sun and cloud with a high of 22. Tuesday, a chance of showers with a high of 18. And Wednesday, a chance of showers with a high of 14.
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0: The Pet Shop Boys, opportunities, let's make lots of money on the biggest hits of the 70s, 80s, 90s, Max 97.7. It is officially time for me, Aislinn Robbins, to sign off for the rest of the night, for the rest of the week. I'll be back to talk to you again next Sunday from 1 to 5. But I do hope that you have a fantastic rest of your Thanksgiving long weekend. Just a little reminder, Thanksgiving's technically tomorrow, but I'm sure you're celebrating tonight. In which case, enjoy your dinner, your turkey dinner, unless you're a vegetarian like myself, in which case, enjoy your tofurkey. Or all the sides. There's always plenty, right? Have a fantastic Thanksgiving and a wonderful week ahead. I'll talk to you again next Sunday.
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1: Tonight, cloudy with a low of 11. Tomorrow, a mix of sun and cloud with a high of 22. Tuesday, a chance of showers with a high of 18. And Wednesday, a chance of showers with a high of 14.
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3: Tonight, cloudy with a low of 11. Tomorrow, a mix of sun and cloud with a high of 22. Tuesday, a chance of showers with a high of 18. And Wednesday, a chance of showers with a high of 14.
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is the good old days when flight attendants were called stewardess. 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